0: will be no but down point here now soon when they come. Come into way, cap wami a care. Want me a moment, never was the message. When you be a mamma, open my brabassi. When you may,
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The enemy, the idiot, and your money. Mama,

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1: Everybody would like to meet Ginger Bickard. Yeah. Don't worry now. That's enough. The record is moving. Don't let's stop. Now we're going to go into our next tune. Now this one is called, in my own thing, language, Yeyedi Smell. Smell is English. Yeyedi Smell. That means this is like a kind of friendship thing. When you're somebody's friend and he's doing the things that a friend doesn't do, then he smells. Right on. I'm going to feature Ginger on this tune. I wrote this tune specially for Ginger. Yeyedi Smell. He doesn't smell really. He takes his bath.
2: One, ready, five. One, two.

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The world ain't all sunshine and rainbows. It's a very mean and nasty place, and I don't care how tough you are, it will beat you to your knees and keep you there permanently if you let it. But it ain't about how hard you hit.

fool, cause this life is a lesson, so I won't finish school till I'm laid 6 feet under, facing the blue reflection of the sea that we see as the sky's hue. To be better forever we try to try this and try that, but did you ever try you? Nah, course not, cause keeping us all lost from us is exactly how these rulers

Jumping was how we fled. See, so there's really reason I plead for self-respect and awareness. Cause people, that's what we need to be free. Free to love and free to live. Free to learn and free to give. Free to be you. Free to be me. Free to just be free. Freedom is more than not being in prison. It's more than being rich or being free of inhibition. It's more than any tangible you ever dreamed of gripping. It's more like, I can't even say it right. These words don't do it justice. Justice.

free to appreciate and free to grow. Free to know who you are and where you wanna go. Free, just four letters. There's so much power. So please, please, be free.

we only think about it. We create from that around us, and why ignore that which is around us? How can you get a new idea if you don't search for new ideas? Don't hold up within yourself. Get out. Anything that more than one is doing must be real. Because you can be within yourself and be unreal. But if more than one can get together and it can be done, then it's real as real. As real ever will be. For dig on the music, be it 2 or 20. There's a connection because they're all getting together and doing it and making it real. And we have 20, 40, 60, 80, right here. For a being is only a mentality. There are two bodies playing this music. But how many minds have gone into making it? Think about it. It's real. The French say c'est la vie, and I say they must dig it. But it comes out like that.

beauty is life. We're gonna just let the birds and the violins, yeah, just create feeling by vibrations or whatever. The bass player has it all to himself. Though he be me, he got it all to himself. Separation of the mind, you know. I say, it takes more than one mind to do it, because I must think of the violin and play the violin, such as the violin would play. I must play as the bass player would play, but not as one, because music is not made from one. Music is made from many. Ideas that you, yes, and face it, real, others have. Take time to look at it. Open your eyes, you just might hear something over there. For a percussionist, must think of combinations of time and a placing of physical points of sound within that period of time. That's patterns, that's the science of soul. But it's real. Now listen to the violins, if you will.

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Thank you for joining us at 89.9 Smooth Radio. That's another song right there by Lord Rectong, bringing you that calypso going down to your body and making you move your feet. Here's another song that your mama would approve of.

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May I be worthy.

0: 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Yes, yes.
1: Yo, listen the fuck up, y'all. It's Mr. X to the Z exhibit, broadcaster with the homegrown. That's right, they straight out of my backyard, the Big Junkies, on Raucous Records. Understand me? It's sound bombing too.

I have sampled every language. French is my favorite, fantastic language. Especially to curse with. Nom de Dieu, de putain de bordel de merde, de saloperie, de connard, d'enculé de ta mère. You see, it's like wiping your ass with silk. I love it.

0: the lights down. Put the lights down. Put the lights down.
1: The family of a wood carver shot to death by a Seattle police officer says that an autopsy shows he was not facing the officer. Officer Ian Burke shot and killed John T. Williams in August. Williams' family tells our newspaper partner, the Seattle Times, he suffered 4 gunshot wounds on the right side of his body. The Seattle Police Department's Firearms Review Board completed a confidential inquiry Monday to determine if that shooting was justified, and that review has now been passed on to

0: officer who shot and killed Native American woodcarver John T. Williams in August has turned in his gun and badge. Police sources tell Q13 Fox News the department's firearms review board reached a preliminary finding that Officer Ian Burke was not justified in opening fire that day. Amy Allen has more.
1: Put the knife down. Put the knife down.

0: A woman crossing the street is visibly shaken by the shot. After the woman walks out of frame, we hear a female voice say something to the officer. It's garbled. It sounds like she's asking, "What did you do that for?" Officer Burke responds,
1: "Man, he had a knife and he wouldn't drop it."
2: Just kind of didn't seem right, you know. I understand that he got shot four times, and it just, to me, it seemed a little excessive.
3: One witness we spoke with said he never saw a knife, but that the victim was not acting in a threatening way.
4: He was murdered for a reason. This man was disabled. He was deaf in one ear.

0: cat frowns, but you know what? There is no reason to take a gun and kill it in that way. There is no knife. I'm standing right there. I can see the dude. There's no knife.
1: Put the knife down.
2: Later, fellow officers talked to Burke out of the camera's view. On the tape, Burke never tells fellow officers he was afraid and never says Williams was threatening anyone.
0: Strong conviction.

Dragon ever boosts, slow jams the tracks on deadline attacks.